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0: Salazar here. And what's your guys' morning like? Do you kind of just go with the vibes and see where the morning takes you? Or do you have a set, rigid routine? I've got a rigid routine because if I deviate it, the whole day is off. And a new survey found that the vast majority of us do have a rigid, set morning routine. Hey, it's Salazar on the Arrow. On the way, the Stones, Living Color, plus our last look at the drive.
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9: Time for a check of traffic on 103.5 The Arrow. Southbound slowing in Salt Lake County starts right around the usual spot, the south interchange, and you've got spots of it down into Draper and Bluffdale. Northbound slowing rounding Point of the Mountain up to the Bangor exit. Now, we do have a crash southbound 15. The delays don't seem to be very serious at this point, but this is at 3300 south, and it's up against the left barrier. You've got major congestion on the ramps from I-80 near the airport to go south on the west belt because of the construction area. And we had a vehicle fire, US 89, coming out of South Ogden. And you got slowdowns on US 89 going down the hill to I-84. 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

0: 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We'll have to see what happens when Universal's Halloween Horror Nights takes over. I think that'd be really, really cool.
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0: two things to do tomorrow. 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

0: is Gay Foster from Kearns. 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

Utah, hot. Vegas, hotter. The Arrow says, who cares? The Fountain Blue Las Vegas has six pools. 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

0: 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The Arrow is kicking off a new Utah summer tradition. The Capital Five taking over Capitol Hill Saturday, August 22nd. 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

0: 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Just found out that I'm part of the 103 Days of Summer list, and I'm excited to come see if I can win that trailer. 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

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Ooh, that smell. We would, but we can't. Can't you smell that smell? So you'll have to settle on the sound. Utah's classic rock, 103.5 The Arrow. 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

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Now you don't need

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0: the thing. I am going camping this weekend.
1: What's up with you in the camping lately?
0: Well, I bought a trailer. Right, so I'm excited to use it. It's Labor Day weekend. I have a rare weekend off. As you know, I work most of the weekends.
2: Work it all the time.
0: You're a busy guy. So I've got the weekend off. We're going camping. And then it dawned on me yesterday, as the show was ending. What do I do going camping? Like, what do you do when
1: you're going camping? Yeah. Are you being serious right now?
0: Yeah.
1: You've lived in Utah your whole life. Have you never been camping before?
0: I went camping as a kid. Like, and I went camping a couple of weeks ago, but that was with a large group of
1: people. What do you mean, like, what do you do camping? Like, you eat?
0: Okay, so you, like, cook stuff on the fire, right? So I've got that.
1: You play, like, yard games?
0: Okay, well, there's just the three of us. It's just me and my wife and my kid, so.
1: Monkey in the middle? I don't know.
0: It's monkey in the middle.
1: You don't know what that...
0: You're not helpful at all.
1: It's when you, like,
0: doing that whole Generation Z thing where you're like...
1: No, I thought that was
0: You don't know what that is?
1: No,
0: That's not helping.
1: No, that game is from your time. It's like when, you know, somebody's...
0: Are you sure?
1: Yeah, you know...
0: Because I was there and I didn't...
1: You know when somebody's in the middle and you pass the ball, like, over them and they have to catch it?
0: Yeah,
1: are
0: okay.
1: you kidding me right now?
0: I have no idea.
1: So you don't know how to camp and you don't know what that is?
0: I know how to camp. I just don't know what you're... What do you do while you're there? Do you
1: play cards? Read, hike, enjoy the great outdoors.
0: It just seems like an awful lot of time to spend reading.
1: You don't deserve to camp. That's what this is. You know what? You don't deserve nature. Just park that trailer in your driveway. Don't go in.
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0: reveal my hidden talents on the show. I'm a bit of an extrovert. But today, Sam comes in and she says, hey, I have a talent that I didn't know I had.
1: See, because, like, here's the thing. I was on a river trip this weekend down in Moab.
0: You mentioned it.
1: And, you know, we're just minding our little business, you know, row, row, row your boat. Okay. And I look over, and there's a whole herd of little mountain goats.
2: Really?
1: And they're little babies. It was the cutest thing.
0: Oh, don't pretend
1: thing.
0: To be interested in
1: no,
0: this.
1: I love that.
0: Do not.
1: I hate mountain goats. They were so stinking cute, but I wanted them to, like, stay around and, like, get a little closer. So I came up with this sound that they actually liked.
2: Okay.
1: What is it? I was like, woo, woo, come here, goats, woo.
0: Is this like the time you came up with the
1: hey,
0: meow
1: goats,
0: howl for the cats?
1: Woo, woo, woo.
0: And the goats came over and
1: I mean,
0: the
1: they
0: few?
1: Didn't come over, but they looked at me. It got their attention. But then that got me thinking, like, what kind of noise do you do to call a goat?
0: Goats make a very specific noise. I think everybody knows what it is.
1: Why can't I think of it? Baa?
0: Kinda.
1: No?
0: Nah.
2: But okay. They scream.
0: Yeah.
1: They scream.
0: Ah!
1: They scream. Yes. See, so you guys think, see, look, whoa, whoa.
0: Ah!
1: Whoa. Look over here, goats, whoa.
2: I think John's closer to the sound of a screaming goat.
0: Thank you, Lori Pritchard.
1: Okay, but you guys.
0: Once again,
1: work.
0: I reveal my hidden talents.
1: You are so annoying.
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1: Ah, 6 a.m. and already the boy ain't right.
2: 6 a.m. and already behind.
1: I'm not behind. Listen, just wait one second here. Just wait one second.
2: Well, I've been waiting.
1: Brian from the FM 100 was distracted.
3: 6 a.m. and already the boy ain't right.
1: There, happy?

0: 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The Arrow.
1: So I was reading a thing yesterday that was talking about, I do read.
2: That's right.
1: I know, once in a while.
2: Why is that so crazy?
1: They were talking about, it was an article about how neurodivergent people experience the heat differently. And they were like, so if you have any neighbors that are ADHD, and I was like, I have ADHD. You may have noticed.
2: Can I guess how they handle the heat?
1: Yeah.
2: Poorly.
1: You'd think. But yet, here I am. I was wearing a jacket all day yesterday and all day Sunday.
2: Did you sweat a lot?
1: A little. Not a lot. Like, I wasn't uncomfortable.
2: That's a little odd.
1: Right?
2: Yesterday, I literally was just, like, chugging water all day and could not find solace. Like, I was like, even my house is still hot because it's so hot outside.
1: Admittedly, I didn't go outside, like, at all.
2: Okay, so that... No, none of this article even applies to you.
1: But I'm thinking, maybe.
2: No, it doesn't.
1: It does. Well, I mean, we do have covered parking, and then I go to a garage. I did go outside for a minute to get the mail.
2: That's, like, 10
1: but
2: feet.
1: But I kept my jacket on the entire time.
2: Did it have anything about, like, narcissism in the heat?
1: I don't know. I didn't look.
2: That one I might look into.
1: I have to go back and take a look. So, obviously, the heat is what everybody's going to be talking about for, like, the next 7 to 10 days.
2: Probably.
1: And we're no exception. But I have a lot of heat-related comedy.

0: Okay, so I just had this this other thing come up. We may have to open up the phones for a phone topic.
1: Why? What's going on today?
0: Well, so a friend of mine, our good buddy Chet, just posted a whole bunch of pictures from Raging Waters back in the day.
1: Raging Waters.
0: Did you ever make it to Raging Waters?
1: Okay, one time, and then I think they closed it like pretty fast after that.
0: It was probably the Seven Peaks by that point.
1: No, it was. It was Seven Peaks. It was Seven Peaks. You just opened up lore.
0: This is where I'm going with this. Now, admittedly, we have several water parks now, but we had Raging Waters back in the day. Like, you had Raging Waters and you had Cherry Hill, and I think that was it. Like,
1: classic water slides.
0: Inaugurated. Classic water slides.
1: It's been around for
0: Magic Waters, which is Point of the Mountain. I think there are a bunch of houses there now. But but see, here's where I'm going with this. If you had a time machine and you could go back to a point but had to stay here in Utah, where would it be? Where would you go?
1: The log flume.
0: At Lagoon? Yeah. It's only been closed for like a year.
1: No, but I really liked that ride.
0: Nobody liked
2: Landu brainstorms boat names for the boat he hopes to own.
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3: 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Paddle to the metal. Oh, man. I should do this for a living.
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0: Yeah, so I meant I was going to talk about this later, but people are calling.
1: I know, you kind of opened up
0: the gates there. Hey, the arrow, who's this?
5: It's Bobby.
0: Bobby, what's up, man?
5: I just called to say 49th Street Galleria.
0: Oh, got to bring back the Galleria.
1: There was water there?
0: No, but you could go back in time and go to the Galleria.
1: Oh, that makes sense.
0: Hey, the arrow, who's this?
6: Hey, good morning, this is Kyle.
0: What's up, Kyle?
6: So I would choose the 49th Street Galleria.
0: That's two for the Galleria.
1: Wow.
0: Not the Fun Dome, thank you very much.
1: But the Galleria.
0: Had to be the Galleria. Hey, the arrow, who's this?
7: Hi, this is Amy.
0: Amy. Amy, where would you go? Not the Fun Dome.
7: Magic Waters at the Point of the Mountain.
0: Yeah, Magic Waters. It was so good.
1: Okay, am I wrong or not? Wasn't there a little cute penguin was their mascot?
0: No. Wait, maybe.
7: I don't remember the penguin.
0: I don't think they had a mascot.
1: What am I thinking?
7: I don't know. It was just great. That's all I remember. Being a kid, going there, getting dropped off, and spending the entire day. Green hair.
0: The best.
7: Everywhere.
0: And it was really unsafe. That was the best part.
1: I mean, when she said green hair and all, I can't imagine that everything was chemically balanced.
0: Right. Because you even like my hair was like charcoal black, and it would still be green by the time I got out of the water.

0: 1-800-875-1035. Play the little game we call...
1: What is it?
0: What are we giving away today?
1: We've got some tickets to go see the Black Crowes. Going to be at the Utah First Credit Unity Amphitheater on the 13th, which, believe it or not, that's like in basically 2 weeks.
0: Yes, it is. Wow.
1: Isn't that crazy?
0: Wow, really?
1: It is almost August.
0: Holy cow. Okay, so we've done questions similar to this.
1: But not exactly like this.
0: It's actually changed a couple of times over the years, but this one is very specific.
1: Extremely.
0: So make sure you listen to the end of the question. 42% of women say men should never wear this to work. Very specific on that last part. 42% of women say men should never wear this to work. What is it? 575-1035. Tickets to see the Black Crowes up for grabs.
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0: All right, 575-1035. 42% of women say men should never wear this to work. What is it? Who's this?
8: Mark.
0: Mark.
1: Hey, Mark.
9: What is it?
8: Is it a tie?
0: It's not a tie.
1: No.
0: Sorry. Hey, the hero, who's this?
9: Corey.
0: Hey, Corey.
1: Hey, Corey.
10: What is it?
9: Sandals.
0: It's not sandals.
1: But I wish it was.
0: I wear sandals to work. It's like owls are going to steal your toes. It's like...
1: Sorry, what's going to steal your toes?
0: 42% of women say men should never wear this to work. What is it? I wear-

0: Okay, so 42% of women say men should never wear this to work. What is it? 575-1035. Who's this?
1: Peach.
2: Okay, what is it?
1: Yeah. Cologne.
0: It's not cologne.
3: It's not a popular answer, though.
0: Yeah. Hey, Darryl, who's this?
4: Mark.
0: Hey, Mark.
5: What could it be?
4: Is it a phone clip?
0: A bone clip?
3: A phone clip.
0: A phone clip.
3: I miss those, though.
0: What's a phone clip?
3: Like when you used to, like your dad used to clip his cell phone, like his BlackBerry to his belt so he didn't lose it.
0: Oh, yeah, like a tactical phone holster. Hey, Nero, who's this?
6: This is Jeff.
0: Jeff.
2: Okay, what is it?
6: I'm going on a limb here. A wife beater t-shirt.
0: You're actually not far off.
3: Yes, he is.
0: No, he's not. I think the same shape.
6: T-shirt.
0: Sleeveless, but maybe it just was made of a different material. A little warmer.
3: That perhaps is a really wild clue.

0: Hey, men should never wear this to work. What is it? Who's this?
1: Zeke again.
0: Hey, man.
2: Okay, what is it?
1: Wedding ring?
0: It's not a wedding ring.
3: No.
0: Hey, the arrow, who's this?
4: This is James.
0: Hey, man.
3: What is it? What do you think?
4: It's a wedding ring.
0: It's not a wedding ring.
2: Wow.
0: Sorry, people are Googling that one. Hey, the arrow, who's this?
5: Left again.
0: Hey, man.
5: Oh, yeah, I'm going to say sleeveless
0: t-shirt. What is it?
5: Sleeveless t-shirt.
0: A sleeveless t-shirt. You're close. Well, think
3: you're
0: of something.
3: So close.
0: Think of something without sleeves.
3: And warmer.
0: Hey, the arrow, who's this?
6: Yes, hello, this is Mercedes.
0: Hey, Mercedes.
7: What is it?
6: I think it's a sweater vest.
0: It is a sweater vest.
3: I literally thought we would never get an answer.
0: Right? Hang on the line for me. I have to ask, though, is that true?
3: I don't think you should ever wear a sweater vest.
0: I could rock a sweater vest.
3: If you wore that to work, people would actually be worried about
0: it. I had a
3: you.
0: Good Chandler Bing phase in the early 2000s.
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3: Yes, we do. 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It's never just a ride from point A to point B. They move independence. They move purpose. They move memory.

0: They move what matters you. 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
1: Okay, so eastbound I-80 by the Mountain Dell exit, you've got like 5 miles.
0: Oh!
1: Easily 5 miles of slowing. So you're going to be a little over an hour to get from Salt Lake to Park City. Just plan on that. Also, since everybody in the state is going to be complaining about the heat for the next 10 days, I'm not going to be any exception.
0: We are going to follow it.
1: It's going to be hot, man. 99 your high for today. Same for tomorrow. Enjoy that while it lasts because it's only going up.

0: 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The Arrow.
1: I'm just saying, I have done it. I know that I've said this before, but I have come up with the best idea that I've ever come up with.
2: Okay, everyone, grab your pen and papers.
1: Yes, please. Write this down. This right here, this will change your life.
2: What's going to change my life?
1: Okay, so you know how when you're having chips and salsa, and then you've got like the bag of tortilla chips, and you've got all those crumbs in the bottom, right? You've got all those little tiny chips.
2: What are you going to do with the tiny crumbs?
1: Right, because you can't dip them in the salsa. They're too little.
2: You just make them into nachos.
1: No, better.
2: What's better?
1: Salsa cereal. Huh? Wait for it. Wait.
2: The fact that I know that you're saying this because you've tried it. So
1: I did this yesterday.
2: You know what?
1: And it is a game changer. Okay,
2: I bet you I can tell you exactly how it went.
1: All right.
2: You got a bowl of salsa.
1: No. Wrong. You get a bowl and you pour the chips into the bowl.
2: And then it goes.
1: And then you put salsa over the top. So instead of cereal, it's those little tiny chips that are in the bottom of the bag. And instead of milk, you just pour the salsa right in there, and then you eat it with a spoon.
2: You're going to pass away from my heart.
1: It was so good, dude. It was amazing. Literally, I was sitting there yesterday, and I was like, I think I may be in heaven.
2: Okay, I feel like the world should also know that he loves Sizzler. Like, it's like, you know, that's kind of like...
1: How dare you? Do not take this away from me.
2: Don't take this away from you?
1: You need to at least try it.
2: Do you like chips and salsa? Grab a Slim Jim and then put bacon flavored easy cheese over it.
1: Yeah, it was
2: and
1: also
2: then
1: awesome.
2: Repeatedly eat that for 4 hours.
1: Yeah, that was awesome.
2: I don't trust anything you think is good.
1: Oh, that's your loss, dude. Salsa cereal. Try it.

0: Hey, Diero, who's this?
1: This is Tony.
0: Tony the Van Man. What's going on, buddy?
1: Yes, it is. Hey, I have been enjoying salsa cereal for years.
2: This is
1: it. It is a savory cereal that just loves you back.
0: You've done this before.
1: Oh, for years. And literally years.
0: So you put the chips in and then the salsa and then you eat it with the spoon.
2: You guys.
1: How I do it normally, like I went to a Mexican restaurant last night.
2: You're doing this in public?
1: I took the last little chips and put them in their salsa bowl, mixed them up with my fork, you know, and ate them.
2: I really try not to judge people, but man, are you two making it hard today.

0: I don't think you're understanding.
1: No, I understand.
0: I don't think you're grasping the concept. So let me back it up.
1: What are you calling it now?
0: So
1: salsa cereal.
0: Okay, so you take that. You've got that bag of chips, right? Like you're having chips and salsa, and you're like, okay, but I've still got like what would be like 30 chips left in the bottom of the bag, but they're all crumbled up.
1: You pour them in a bowl.
0: So you pour the crumbs in a bowl.
1: And then... Right?
0: And then instead of milk...
1: You put salsa.
0: Bingo.
1: Why can I tell you that?
0: Why?
1: Because you told me about this about 40 times this morning.
0: I just don't think you're getting it.
1: No, I just think...
0: I think if you understood it, I think you'd be on board.
1: You're doing this thing my mom does, where if she doesn't get the answer she doesn't like, she'll just keep like telling me the story.
0: Yeah.
1: Until I'm like, wow, John, that sounds like a great idea.
0: Thank you, Sam. See, that's all I'm looking for.
1: Can we stop talking?
0: A little validation. Now? And then you eat it with a spoon.
1: Oh, nope. He's still going. He's still going.
0: Not a fork. You can't use your hands because that would be messy.
1: I feel like you could use a fork, though.
0: No, you don't use a fork.
1: How couldn't you?
0: What's wrong? Well, actually, you probably could.
1: I was like, what kind of salsa are you using that you can't use a fork?
0: Actually, now that I think about it, that fork probably would have been better. Well, I don't know about better, but I mean, it would be just as good.
1: You know what? I'm here to help.
0: Thank you, Sam.
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0: So they do have all lanes open on eastbound I-80 through Parley's Canyon. You still have delays because people are, you know, backed up. Northbound 215, eastbound I-80 by the mouth of the canyon, still kind of backed up too. Let's see. Oh, I-15, they're delayed now too. So if you're on I-15 in North Salt Lake in the South Interchange, you're also enjoying some of delays. Don't feel like you're being left out.
1: A little too joyous for that traffic report. It sounds kind of gnarly out right there.
0: I'm just trying to, you know, spice it up a little bit.
1: Like, woohoo, you have traffic.
0: See, I don't want people feeling like it sucks. I want people to feel like they're having a good time.
1: I'm having a good time.
0: It's just about how you control that narrative that time.

0: right, Sam, we need to get ready for the hardest game in Utah radio. That is the 7:30 song challenge.
1: Five arrow tracks in 30 seconds or less. And if you can do that, we'll put your name in the Hall of Champions. And I've got some tickets to Aerofest.
0: I'll be honest, I don't know that I could do it. I don't know that I have the grit.
1: You don't have the grit?
0: I don't think so. I'll be honest.
1: If you
0: need your name in the Hall of Champions and you want tickets to go see Aerofest next month, I think you should call me now.
1: Right now?
0: Right now.
1: This second.
0: 575-1035. Name five arrow tracks in 30 seconds or less. Your name in the Hall of Champions and you're going to Aerofest. Absolutely.

0: right, 575-1035. It is time for the 7:30 Song Challenge. Who's this?
1: Hello.
0: Hey, who's this?
1: Scott.
2: Hey, Scott.
0: Scott, are you ready to take on the challenge?
1: Holy cow, are you serious? I got through? Yeah.
0: All right, Scott. Here we go. This, are you ready?
1: I'm ready.
0: Okay, I just wanted to make sure. Scott, this is song number one. I'd say, okay, that's an easy one.
2: Kind of threw you a bone.
0: Start him off easy.
1: Barracuda.
0: Oh, there you go. Now, you don't need to wait for me to stop. You can just yell shout it out.
1: Yeah, it's just hard to hear.
0: Yeah. Wow. Oh my gosh.
2: So that's already three?
0: He's nailed three. He's only used 12 seconds.
2: And you only need two
0: like
2: songs.
0: You are off and running. Yeah, you do.
2: Okay.
0: All right, one more, buddy. One more. Yeah, Scott, well done.
2: You know, for somebody that was surprised they got through, you really went in there and just made it your own.
0: It was like a lasso.
1: Yeah.
0: Like a music lasso.
1: I'm like, God, I need to get on there sometime. So.
0: See, I'm saying. Yeehaw.
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0: Okay, so if you're going up to Parley, if you're going up from Salt Lake to Park City.
2: It's going
0: to
2: be
0: slow. It's a mess.
2: Yeah.
0: Because it was like, yeah, so it's like an hour.
2: There was just a lot going on this morning with it.
0: So that's still going on. 215 Eastbound, same. But hey, if you're going from Provo to downtown, that's okay. That's all right.
2: Is that right? The only place that's okay?
0: Matt Johnson from the KSL Weather Center.
13: Yep.
0: You want to give me 10 seconds of weather?
13: All righty. Hey, 99 today. A little bit of wildfire smoke, unfortunately, and that's from the Pacific Northwest fires. A slight chance for a storm. We'll do it again tomorrow, but the weekend? Yeah. I'm going to be very hot. Up above 100 for four straight days.
0: Hey.
2: What's going on? So bad.
0: I'm going camping. Hey.

0: Okay, so I kind of stepped into it this weekend.
1: John Smith stepping into something. Can you imagine that world?
0: I am what you call a socially awkward person.
2: I mean, tell me something I don't know.
0: Lori Pritchard from the KSL Newsroom. That's breaking
1: so
0: news.
1: So many of our days start off with you saying that. That's just being like, and?
0: Well, some of my neighbors, they were talking about naked hiking.
1: What kind of neighbors do you have?
2: Mm-hmm. I don't need to see that when I'm hiking.
0: Okay, so it's not just me.
1: I also don't want to talk to my neighbors about that.
0: By the definition of the conversation I had with my neighbors, you two would also be socially awkward. Because I'm like, what?
1: What do you mean?
0: They're inviting me to go naked hiking.
2: No.
0: And I'm like,
1: I don't think we can talk about this.
0: Wait, what? So apparently naked hiking means no GPS, no music, and no distractions.
1: Okay. Oh, it means let's go in the woods and get lost.
0: Okay, yeah.
1: That's what that means.
0: Here's the thing, though. I wasn't, immediately put off by the idea. I was kind of feeling it out. I'm like, well, maybe you're getting back with nature. Maybe I'm not opposed to this. Maybe I am on board. And that's where it got awkward. Not that I misunderstood them, but I think that I was a little too eager to get on board with what I thought they were talking about. So, listen, if you're going to invite me to do things, I'm going to need you to spell it out.
1: Have people started, walking their dogs on the opposite side of the street? Like, they only pass your house on the other side?
0: So, if you guys want to go naked hiking.
1: No. Stop saying it.

0: Yeah. All right, so don't forget the 103 Days of Summer continues, giving away a trailer from Motorsports Land.
1: And everything we put inside of it.
0: Yeah, stuff from like Sound Warehouse and Smith & Edwards and Camp Chef. So, your first keyword of the day will be coming up at 9:10.
1: 9:10 this morning.
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2: Yep.
1: So, Matt, I think we need to talk about my friend Sam here.
3: Oh, yeah, let's do.
1: She has herself a problem.
4: What is my problem?
1: That she may need our help with. Now, okay. Sam, this is a safe place.
4: When did I ever have a problem?
1: We're going to discuss something that you do that I think you may need help with.
4: What am I doing?
1: Sam has the inability to stay awake in movies.
4: Oh, it's bad. Oh. No, like, it's bad. Like, it's so, like, I fall asleep instantly.
1: Imagine.
5: So she went from denial to full acceptance. Yeah. Continue.
1: Imagine, if you would please, a grown woman going to see the Minion movie by herself.
4: Don't make fun of me, okay?
1: That's and cool. Then sleeping through the entire movie.
4: And I was so upset. Like, I was so excited to see the new Minion movie.
5: That's an expensive map, though.
4: No, it was.
1: Were you in one of those reclining chairs?
4: With my minky blanket.
1: Oh, my gosh.
4: You know, I really set myself up for a nap. But, like, I couldn't get any of my friends to go to the Minions with me. So I was like, you know what? I'm just going to take an afternoon. I'm going to go see it by myself.
1: At what point did you wake up?
4: Like, at, like, the end.
1: So we're, like, parents, like, ushering their children around you, like, okay, don't talk to them.
4: No, I woke up at the worst part. It was, like, at the end, you know, when they're, like, maybe saving the day. I don't know. I slept through the whole movie.
1: It's a Minion movie. I don't think there's a plot.
4: Oh.
1: You think there's a...
4: Whoa. You don't think that there's a plot to the Minion movies?
1: I don't know.
4: You know, do you just sound like happiness? Because that's what the movie, like the Minions are. They're just happiness.
1: Right, I'm sure it's deep, deep and

0: right now, I should have waited for Matt because I know Matt would have backed me up on this.
1: Yeah.
0: He always supports my million-dollar ideas.
2: This
0: is my million-dollar idea.
1: I don't even know what it is yet, and I'm in support.
0: Salsa cereal.
1: Let's hear it.
0: What?
2: You heard him correctly.
0: So, you get that bag of chips, right? And you're having your chips and salsa.
1: Correct.
0: And then you always get to the bottom of the bag, and there's all the crummies.
1: Yes.
0: Right? Uh-huh. You can't dip the crummies because they're too small.
2: John, you are 47 years old. You can't call them crummies.
1: Oh my god.
2: I'm gonna stop you right there. You can't.
0: So what you do?
2: Crummies.
0: You grab yourself a cereal bowl, and you pour the crummies into the bowl.
1: I like it.
0: And then instead of milk, you pour salsa on top of it.
1: Perfect.
0: And you eat it with a spoon.
1: I like it.
0: See?
2: No.
1: Yes.
0: This is what a friend does, Sam.
2: Hey, you know that,
0: this is what a friend does. Okay. Take notes.
1: Wow.
2: Whoa. That really got in touch over your
1: that was
2: salsa
1: passionate.
2: Cereal. That was you had some hidden agenda there.
0: Yeah.
2: Well, that is crazy.
0: Well, I'm just saying it would be nice if you supported me once in a while.
1: $1 million is a lot of money. I'm on board.
0: Thank you, Matt.
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0: Oh, yeah, that's us. You want some traffic?
2: What's going on with traffic?
0: There's a couple of things going on.
2: Yeah, it's been a rough morning.
0: I-15 at Linden, Point of the Mountain, and then some stuff going on in eastbound I-80 in Parley's Canyon, because you had that the construction earlier this morning. You're still looking at an hour
2: still?
0: To get from Salt Lake to Park City.
2: Oof.
0: So, yeah. You want weather?
2: I do want some weather.
0: You're going to be surprised.
2: Is it going to be hot?
0: It's going to be hot.
2: And is it going to be hot for a while?
0: It's going to be hot today, but hotter tomorrow.
2: And then hotter the next day.
0: And then hotter the next day, and then hotter the next day. So 99 today, up to 105, 106 on Saturday.
2: 105 or 106?
0: Yeah.
2: Yay!
0: I don't want to hear you. I'm going camping this weekend. So
2: you're choosing to go camping.

0: let Sam display one of her unique talents.
1: What talent?
0: We're going to play rapid fire trivia.
1: Okay, wait, actually, I am so good at this.
0: Right? Your confidence level just like goes from like 4 to 10 like,
1: you know,
0: instantly.
1: Little gold star for me.

0: I think this is a pretty good game, actually. I was surprised because when we started this game a few weeks ago, I was kind of teasing. I think
1: you wanted to stump me, but then you were like, wait.
0: I legit did.
1: That's a talented gal.
0: But then I find out that rapid fire trivia is one of your unique abilities.
1: You know, it really is. Like, there's a lot of things that we say I can do and I really can't. But this one I'm pretty good at.
0: In small doses. So what we're going to do is we're going to call this 4 and 5.
1: Okay.
0: I'm going to give you 5 seconds to answer 4 questions.
1: Okay.
0: Now, this is where the listener needs to call up and guess how many of these you're actually going to get right. And
1: so they're like, oh, you'll get 3 right, Sam. Well, you'll get 4.
0: Or none.
1: Oh, well, that was so mean.
0: It's all pop culture today. There's no history. There's no politics. It's all pop culture. So 575-1035, you get to bet on how many of these questions Sam is going to get correct. It is called 4 and 5.
1: And if you're able to do that correctly, we'll give you tickets to Aerofest with Sticks in Chicago at the end of the summer.
0: Nice.
1: Sound good?
0: All right. Let's play. It's on 103.5 The Aero.
2: 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I made it on the guest list. 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
0: I was kind of teasing.
1: I think you wanted to stump me, but then you were like, wait.
0: I legit did.
1: That's a talented gal.
0: But then I find out that rapid fire trivia is one of your unique abilities.
1: You know, it really is. Like, there's a lot of things that we say I can do and I really can't. But this one I'm pretty good at.
0: In small doses. So what we're going to do is we're going to call this 4 and 5.
1: Okay.
0: I'm going to give you 5 seconds to answer 4 questions.
1: Okay.
0: Now, this is where the listener needs to call up and guess how many of these you're actually going to get right. And
1: so they're like, oh, you'll get 3 right, Sam. Well, you'll get 4.
0: Or none.
1: Oh, well, that was so mean.
0: It's all pop culture today. There's no history. There's no politics. It's all pop culture. So 575-1035. You get to bet on how many of these questions Sam is going to get correct. It is called 4 and 5.
1: And if you're able to do that correctly, we'll give you tickets to Aerofest with Sticks in Chicago at the end of the summer.
0: Nice.
1: Sound good?
0: All right. Let's play. 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
9: I think you're better at this. I don't even think you understand why you're so good at this.
10: It's because I'm smart. Like, I don't know. Like, I don't want to be somebody who's like, okay, yeah, here's my gold star, but this is something I'm actually really good at.
9: Your memory recall skills are on point.
10: They really are.
9: Problem solving and deductive reasoning, not so much. But
10: okay.
9: Flashpoint.
10: Between
9: right
10: the
9: there.
10: Two of us, I feel like we know who's better at all of that.
9: Playing a game called 4 and 5. Hey, D'Aro, who's this?
11: Hey, this is Jason. How you doing?
9: Jason, hey, I am doing great, buddy. Jason, where are you calling from?
11: Sully.
9: Jason's in Salma.
10: Okay.
9: All right, Jason. I need you to tell me how many of these four questions is Sam going to get correct?
11: 4 or 5?
9: Well, there's 4 questions in 5 seconds.
11: Okay.
9: How many of them do you think she's going to get right?
11: I'm going to say 1.
9: She's only going to get 1.
10: Okay, Jason.
9: Okay, Sam. Five.
10: That was kind of mean.
9: 5 seconds on the clock. Who lives in a pineapple under the sea?
10: SpongeBob SquarePants.
9: What is Baby Yoda's actual name in The Mandalorian?
10: Grogu.
9: Which singer's real name is Stephanie Germanotta?
10: Lady Gaga.
9: Wow. Who is Mario's taller green clad brother?
10: Luigi.
9: That is four.
10: And Jason, yeah. You said I get 1.
9: I think Jason should get the prize anyway. I'm just going to go and nuke him.
10: No.
9: Well, I mean, you did get 1.
10: He lost.
9: You got 1.
10: He doubted me.
9: And then 1 plus 3.
10: You know,
9: so
10: the world doesn't.
9: It adds up.
10: To who?

0: A real-life superhero moment. There's a guy driving a Jeep, and for whatever reason, he's dressed like Spider-Man, complete with mask.
1: I know why he was dressed like Spider-Man.
0: Why was he dressed like Spider-Man?
1: He was headed to a trampoline park for a kid's birthday party.
0: Well, okay, but why is he wearing the mask?
2: He's like a kid's party guy.
0: Like, even Spider-Man doesn't wear the mask when he's like...
2: I respect it. It's his commitment to the bit. He's like, it doesn't matter.
1: Explain what he did.
0: So, okay, so... he's waiting at a traffic light, and there's a dude in a wheelchair who's stuck in the middle of the crosswalk.
2: That's not good.
0: No, bad, right? So Spider-Man jumps out of his Jeep and pushes him across the street.
1: Fast. Hits him across the street. Yeah.
2: Why did I expect him to be like, and then using his special webs, he pushed him
0: across?
2: Because
0: he doesn't have superpowers, Sam. He's a guy named Chris who's on his way to a trampoline park.
1: No, he's Spider-Man.
2: You know what? He's a superhero to me.

0: Okay, so Lauren Pritchard's here from the KSL Newsroom.
1: Yes.
0: Did you see Spider-Man?
1: Did I see him?
0: Not the movie.
1: Oh, in Arkansas?
0: The real Spider-Man!
1: Yeah, I did.
0: In Arkansas! Uh-huh.
2: No.
1: Yeah.
0: Yes.
1: Yeah, okay. He jumped out of a Jeep.
0: Yeah!
1: Yeah, he saved the day.
2: Spider-Man has a Jeep?

0: 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The Arrow.
1: Okay, so I found one of those moments where I'm wearing an outfit, and then, you know, so I'm wearing, like, shorts and a black t-shirt and Vans, like I always do.
2: So
1: thank you.
2: What you wear every day.
1: Laura Pritchard from KSL TV. So my kid comes downstairs on Saturday. She's also wearing Vans and a black t-shirt and shorts.
2: Okay.
1: And she's like, Dad, you have to change.
2: You 100% have to go change.
1: Why do I have to change? I have been dressing this way for 35 years.
2: You know what I just realized? You have a problem. Because here's the thing. Sometimes I'll text him before we go to events, and we have some of like the same stuff that we wear for work. And I'll text him, and I'll be like, what are you wearing? And then he won't text me back, and then we show up in the same thing, and you're like, Sam, you have to change.
1: Yeah, go change.
2: Yeah, no, karma.
1: Seniority, I have been dressing this way since 1989.
2: But we're the girls. You have to go change.
3: Plus, you're the dad. Go change.
2: Go change, John.
1: What am I going to wear?
3: You know what? Not her problem.
1: Not her problem.

0: Thank you, Mr. Miller.
1: That is always sure Mr. Miller.
0: Mr. Miller.
1: He doesn't like when you call him Steve.
0: No, he does not.
1: No, he did not.
0: Okay, even his band members of the Steve Miller Band have to call him Mr. Miller.
1: He's lovely.
0: All right. It is 9:10 here on 103.5 The Arrow, and that means we have your keyword.
1: For the 103 days of summer with Motorsportsland, where we give away a travel trailer at the end of the summer.
0: So a lot of people, I have had more people ask me in the last week, hey, do you have a picture of that trailer? Hey, can I get a picture of the trailer? Hey, where do I see a picture of the trailer?
1: You know where you see a picture of the trailer?
0: Tell me, Sam.
1: On the Arrow's Instagram page or Facebook page. We've got a picture of the up there.
0: Several.
1: Okay. Many. All right, so that keyword that you are looking to enter into the app or at 1035thearrow.com is drift. D-R-I-F-T, drift.
0: You'll be happy to know that I have neither been on top of or inside of this trailer.
1: Because we have banned him from both.
0: I am not allowed to get on it, and I am not allowed to go in it.
1: I have gone in the trailer, though.
0: I know you have. But for some reason, I didn't do anything wrong in the last one. It's not like I went in and used the bathroom or something like that. But I got a memo. By the way, you can't go in there.
1: It wasn't the bathroom. It was the fact that you went and took a nap in it. It was a little bit weird.
0: I did take a nap.
1: It was weird. It made it weird.
0: Drift. D-R-I-F-T.
1: Drift. And remember, the more of these keywords that you enter, the better chance you have of getting put on the guest list, which the guest list gets you into the event at the end of the summer at Motorsportsland.
0: There you go.
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0: What? What's that face? 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Wait.
1: Smells weird.
0: I mean the Slim Jims.
1: I left for 2 minutes, and I came back, and it smells like the dog food factory in here.
0: Cinnamon Teddy Grahams.
1: You ate Slim Jims and cinnamon Teddy Grahams at the same time.
0: Snack time.
1: You

0: telling you, people are going to be trying the salsa cereal, and it's going to be a thing. Because you got the bag of crumbs from your tortilla chips. You pour that into a bowl, and then you pour the salsa in the bowl.
1: John, you have told me this idea several times this morning,
0: and it gets worse.

0: All right, I'm getting ready for the 10 at 10. I'm lining up 10 songs from 1982. We did 1983 yesterday.
1: So it's only right to do 1982 today.
0: I picked it. Here's what happened.
1: Did something happen?
0: No, well, here's what happened. I started picking songs yesterday for 1983, and I realized that two of the songs I wanted to play, including the one that I'm going to start us off with, was from actually from 1982.
1: Okay.
0: So, I didn't get to play the one I wanted to play yesterday, so I'm going to start us off with a great song from 1982 coming up.
1: Sounds good.
0: Your 10 to 10.
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2: I can't believe I didn't mention the concert I went to over the weekend.
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2: 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I went up to Red Butte and I saw the Totally Tubular 80s Festival.
3: Okay, that looked so fun, but it did look like it was a little bit warm.
2: It was toasty. 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
3: Okay.
2: You had the Escape Club.
3: Fun.
2: And they sound exactly like they did in the 80s, by the way.
3: No way.
2: They look a little different, but they sound exactly the same. Flock of Seagulls.
3: Mm-hmm.
2: And Animotion. And Thomas Dolby. And let me tell you, when he got to the science part, everybody shouted. You could hear it. Oh,

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2: Well, it's just interfering with the natural order of things, that's all. Look, a man goes out and he buys something. He keeps it for a while, he uses it, he enjoys it. Then he gets tired of it, he throws it away and he buys a new one. I mean, that's nature.
0: It's 1982.
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0: enjoying some 1982 Foreigner, wrapping it up for your 10 of 10 there. A little, how about that? There you go. Oh, you know what? I missed that. That was not your 10 of 10. We wrapped up the 10 of 10 a minute ago. Where's my brain, dude?
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just a tiny bit after 11. Already 85 in downtown Salt Lake City. We're going to 98. You know, Eagles, they're back at the Sphere. They've been doing, you know, short residencies since the fall of 2023. So you still have time to check them out before they're gone.

0: If you've always wanted to look like Debbie Harry, Blondie, you can. She has a clothing line called White Fang. Yes, I've ordered pieces. Hey, it is Sue Kelly. We've got it for you. Another keyword that could just land you on the guest list. For 103 days of summer, we watch in that trailer. Thanks to Motorsportsland, Sound Warehouse, and Smith & Edwards. So here is your 11 o'clock word. It's Provo. Our beloved Provo is the keyword that could get you on the guest list. Remember, if you put in words yesterday, go back to the app and see if you made it. If you haven't, keep going. Get your keywords in. This hour is Provo, and it's good for 60 minutes.
1: 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My name's Diana Bushman, and I noticed on the guest list that my name is on it. 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
19: 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The Era.

high temperature warning, an alert today, an advisory today or tomorrow. Nope. But it's going to shoot back up. And then triple digits Thursday. It's going to be all through the weekend. In fact, it just jumped up in like 15 minutes. It's already up to 90 and sunny in downtown Salt Lake City.

0: 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We all just...
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The new movie, The Odyssey, pulled in $87 million over the weekend. It's a Christopher Nolan movie, and with heat, you know, like 106 this weekend in Utah, wouldn't it be nice to be in a cool theater? I mean, the movie is 3 hours long, so you got time.

0: Arrow. How you doing? I can't believe we're almost at August, and that means Arrowfest is coming up. Styx, kind of our house band here at the Arrow, and Chicago. Utah First Credit Union Amphitheater. 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

afternoon at the Arrow. And, you know, Motley Crue's out on the road. They're coming to Salt Lake. And the show is on September 21st. Last night, they were playing in Pennsylvania, and Vince Neil almost fell off the stage. But he saved himself,

0: you have not had a chance to see the 103 Days of Summer Motorsports Land Travel trailer yet, we're going to have it out. We're going to send you off to see it. But in the meantime, you can check it out right now on Instagram. This is sweet. It's tricked out. Thanks to Sound Warehouse. Also, our friends at Smith & Edwards. And, of course, our friends at Motorsports Land. They're Andrew and his team. They're awesome. All right. Here is your word. Open up your app and put in your keyword, grill. Yeah. Grill. I bet you do that when you go out on camping trips. Grill is your word. It is good for 60 minutes. Put it in. Come back tomorrow on the app and see if you have made the guest list.
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Skynyrd is coming to the Utah State Fair. Yeah, they're doing their thing at the Days of 47 Arena on September the 16th. Hey, it is Sue Kelly, and a little traffic alert. If you're heading to the airport in Salt Lake, expect delays, the I-215 construction project.

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0: 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The Arrow.

rain streak here in Utah was just announced. According to U.S. News and World Report's annual best state rankings, Utah, here we go. 4 years in a row, the best state in the nation.

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0: sending out some love for Bret Michaels today. Yeah, he did three shows while dealing with kidney stones. He was in the hospital for a couple days. He said it's not going to hold him down. He's going to get back out on the road. Hey, it is Sue Kelly. 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

Def Leppard not taking a summer vacation. 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

0: Oh, there is still time. But we're going to give away this travel trailer, thanks to Motorsportsland, the end of August. And we're almost in August. So let's get you on the guest list. Also, Smith & Edwards and our friends at Sound Warehouse helping us out. Here is the one word all together, tow bar. Does your vehicle have a tow bar? Okay, tow bar is your word, T-O-W-B-A-R. Get that bad boy in on the app or online, and then come back tomorrow to see if you made the guest list. We already had so many people yesterday, but we have more just clamoring. So go ahead, get your word in. That's tow bar. Good luck.
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sky in downtown Salt Lake City. You know, we've already broken records this year. I mean, at the Salt Lake City Airport, July 13th, 109 degrees. Yeah, record-breaking. And now we had a record-breaking overnight temperature. Yeah, overnight. We should be cool. Nope. It hit 81. Or rather, well, it dropped to 81.

silence the explosive drums. Four clean, almost hypnotic chords. A simple riff that lit the fuse for a musical revolution. Nirvana on Utah's Classic Rock, 103.5, The Arrow.

You want to get a jump on getting things ready for Halloween at your house? Lowe's already has some of its Halloween merchandise up. In fact, it went up on Sunday. Hey, it's Sue Kelly. If you haven't downloaded the Arrow app yet, you can score tickets to the Black Crowes, or you can win them from me. You got your shot coming up in 4 minutes. Yeah.

0: Black Crowes are coming to town. If you haven't seen them live, they put on such a great show. And that's going to be August the 18th at Utah First Credit Union Amphitheater. It's the Southern Hospitality Tour. And if you're caller 17, you're just going to slide yourself right into that show, and you will not regret it. 575-1035 will get you in. 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

Oh, lots of sunshine. Lots of sunshine. 97 in downtown Salt Lake City. And it was on this day in 1900 that the hamburger was first created. Some dude in Cincinnati put it together. What I don't understand is why is this a holiday? I think we got to start something.

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Any way you want it. 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

0: give away this 103 days of summer Motorsports on Travel trailer the end of next month? Well, it's always like a big reunion when we all get together, but one person will be taking that travel trailer, which is also tricked out thanks to Sound Warehouse, Smith & Edwards, and we're going to give it away on site at Motorsportsland. That's 4001 South State Street. You want to be on this guest list. We want you to be on this guest list. Here is your word for 2 o'clock. It is Cedar. C-E-D-A-R. Just like the city of Cedar here in Utah. C-E-D-A-R is your word. It's good for 60 minutes.
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oh, it doesn't look like this is going to happen. But it'd be great if it could cool down here in Utah next week, because BYU and Utah football fall camps will get underway.

You know, stones, they stay on the cutting edge. In fact, right now, you can go ahead in Roblox and do an experience. So you can go in and go through 6 decades of the Rolling Stones. In fact, you can go ahead and pop in and out of the band's different eras and unlock rewards, the merchandise, all along the way.

0: 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We've got another Aero app exclusive. The only way you can get in to go and check out Billy Idol and his residency at the Fountain Blue, Las Vegas, is go ahead and register on the app. That's the only place you're going to find it. 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

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I waited until like 10 o'clock to take my talk on a walk because it was so hot. 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

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The Arrow.

You know who's on the list? Melanie from Holiday, Chris from Harriman, and Sherry from Smithfield. They'll get to play for the Motorsportsland travel trailer at the end of summer. And if you haven't made it on the list yet, I've got our next 103 Days of Summer keyword to get in for that Motorsportsland travel trailer. It's coming up in two short songs right after the Chili Peppers and John Mellencamp.

This is a test of the emergency alert system. If this had been an actual emergency, official messages would have followed this alert tone.

0: 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Your keyword for this hour is spark. S-P-A-R-K, spark. 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And make sure to check the website tomorrow morning to see if you made the guest list. Hey, it's Salazar on the way while you're entering spark. I've got our 315 free ride ready to go. Tom Petty and Aerosmith will kick off 60 minutes of nonstop music next.
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A lot of us do, and a new survey found that the vast majority of us have a rigid morning routine that we stick by. I have to stick to my morning routine because if something is off, even the most little minute thing is off, my entire day is just borderline ruined.

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Japan just unveiled a personal cooling box. It's a little refrigerator for people, about the size of a vending machine, so one person at a time. It gets things down to a nice 60 degrees. Right after Foreigner, I've got our next 103 Days of Summer keyword to get you in for that Motorsportsland travel trailer.

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Real Salt Lake on the road again this weekend. They'll be in St. Louis for a Saturday match. And then a week from today, Leagues Cup matches start up.

0: it's hot. Our air conditioners are going to be screaming all day and all night, especially over the weekend. Just a couple of tips that always show up when temperatures in the triple digits. Try not to have competing appliances. Don't run the clothes dryer while running the AC. Wait until the sun goes down. Same goes for the stove and the oven. I mean, you're going to cool the house off, but you fire the oven, heat it right back up. Maybe it's time to get outside and grill. Obviously, grill in the shade, but just try to do your best to not heat the house back up.
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16: Time for a check of traffic on 103.5 The Arrow. We've got issues out there on the freeways this afternoon. Westbound slowdowns on I-80 near a vehicle fire. It's a semi that caught fire at 2300 East, that area. Now, we do have three lanes getting through there for a long time. Just one lane was getting through there, and that's why you've got backups well before the quarry if you're westbound coming out of Parley's Canyon. And now, if you stay on that route and eventually go west on 201, right at I-15, you can expect major slowdowns on the 201 highway because of a crash that's blocking a right lane at the 215 junction. Southbound out of Ogden's, we've got a crash blocking a left lane near the Ogden-Hinkley Airport, and that is backing things up to the 12th Street exit. From the KSL Traffic Center, I'm Eric Butler on Utah's Classic Rock, 103.5 The Arrow.

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0: Bon Jovi just wrapped up their 9-show residency at Madison Square Garden, and they did have a little bit of trouble with show number 8. Singer John Bon Jovi had to cut the show short because he wasn't feeling well. His doctor said it was a sinus infection. But on the last show of the residency, he brought out the King of New Jersey, the boss himself, Bruce Springsteen, for a couple of songs. Hey, it's Salazar on the Arrow, on the way, Boston, Pink Floyd, and Ozzy. Plus another look at traffic.
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10: Time for a check of traffic on 103.5 The Arrow. Still got westbound slowdowns on I-80 coming out of Parley's Canyon. This started with a semi fire. Fortunately, it was only the cab of the semi that caught on fire near 2300 East. He disconnected from the trailer before things got out of hand. But because of that, that's still over on the right shoulder. We still have backups heading up towards the East Canyon exit. This is getting better, though. We got to southbound slowing coming out of Ogden. This is still pretty significant. 31st Street, we just passed that. We did have a crash earlier blocking a left lane, so you still got slowdowns going by the I-84 split down to the 5600 South area in Roy. And if you're down into Utah County, northbound and southbound, reduced speeds on I-15 approaching Pleasant Grove Boulevard. 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

0: Salazar here, and this really, just really heebies my jeebies. Just looking at this press release just makes me... The annual Spider Festival is back at Antelope Island, August 22nd from 3 p.m. to 9 p.m. I know my kid likes bugs. My mom likes bugs. Maybe they can go off to Antelope Island and check them all out. But that's going to be a no from me. Hard no. Don't like bugs. Don't like spiders. Hey, it's Salazar on the Arrow. On the way, scorpions. Oh, bugs! And Led Zeppelin next.
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9: Time for a check of traffic on 103.5 The Arrow. You still got a vehicle fire that's being cleaned up. This is westbound on I-80 at 2300 East. It was the semi's cab that caught on fire. He had disconnected from the bed, fortunately. The bed's still there, too. So this is the reason why you've still got slowing coming out of Parley's Canyon. Those slowdowns will start right around the quarry. It'll be heaviest going from Foothill Drive over to 2300 East. Northbound, southbound, slowdowns in downtown from South Salt Lake up to 600 North. And you still got plenty of slowdowns on the West Belt between California Avenue and I-80. Down Utah County, I-15 northbound getting slow, going from Center Street and Orem up to 1600 North. At UTA, we move your early mornings, your long days, your big plans. We move purpose. We move you. Plan your trip at RideUTA.com. From the KSL Traffic Center, I'm Eric Butler on Utah's Classic Rock, 103.5 The Arrow.